Yes, there she goes. It's a man eater. I'm Keith Stevens. Welcome to the show where I came to the studio thinking today was Wednesday. And nope. Don't want to give you misinformation. It's Tuesday in the Steve Miller Band.

0: must travel. There's Mr. Mister and Kyrie. I'm Keith Stevens. Well, the World Cup rolls on, of course, with the big final coming up on Sunday, and they're going to have a Super Bowl-y, if that's actually a term, halftime show that's going to feature Madonna, Shakira, and the K-pop boy band called BTS. Now, Madonna, talk about a good time to be in the spotlight. She's got a couple albums that are actually in the top two right now. I know, 2026, and the Rolling Stones are number one. They said the show is expected to last about 11 minutes and avoid interfering with the usual 15-minute halftime break that usually happens during a soccer match.
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4: From the National Weather Service forecast for tonight, mostly clear skies overnight with a low near 72. For Wednesday, it's going to be sunny with a high near 94. Heat index values of 103. For Wednesday night, mostly clear skies overnight with a low near 74 degrees.
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0: Nothing like the 70s for those live albums. There's Kiss Live and Rock and Roll All Night. I'm Keith Stevens.
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There's the Cranberries and Dreams. I'm Keith Stevens. Here we are, summer grilling season. How about some no-nos, like touching somebody else's grill? Although I will say that sounds like a guy thing. You know, I got this. Let's be pounded on my chest here. Skipping the resting period for meat and constantly lifting the lid. You mean you got the smoke going all over the yard and everything? And by the way, if you're

0: McFadden, Whitehead, and Ain't No Stopping Us Now. I'm Keith Stevens. How was your hair day today? Good, bad, eh. That's why I came to the studio wearing a ball cap. Takes that right out of the equation. But for many people, believe it or not, they have that bond with their hair that really runs deep, more than a passing frustration. In fact, a study suggests that how somebody relates to their hair is closely tied to their sense of identity, self-worth, and psychological well-being. It's a big deal with them. In other words, if you like your hair, the odds are you like yourself.
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12: From the National Weather Service forecast for tonight, mostly clear skies overnight with a low near 72. For Wednesday, it's going to be sunny with a high near 94. Heat index values of 103. For Wednesday night, mostly clear skies overnight with a low near 74 degrees.
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0: Huey Lewis in the news. I want a new drug from the mega-selling sports album. I'm Keith Stevens.
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0: ZZ Top and Sharp Dressed Man. I'm Keith Stevens. Of course, they signed that one huge. Thank you, MTV, which is about to celebrate its 45th anniversary 2 weeks from Saturday. Birthdays today, Jane Lynch, actress, 66 today. And for one of my all-time favorite shows, you may not have liked the ending, talking about Lost. He's also in Party of Five, by the way. Matthew Fox is 60 today, and if it's your birthday, happy birthday to you.
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4: From the National Weather Service forecast for tonight, mostly clear skies overnight with a low near 72. For Wednesday, it's going to be sunny with a high near 94. Heat index values of 103. For Wednesday night, mostly clear skies overnight with a low near 74 degrees.
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0: Steve Winwood, Higher Love. Steve had a nice little run of hits there in the mid to late 80s. Sumkey Stevens. If you're traveling international, new study highlights the international cities where staying alert and keeping a close eye on your belongings matters the most. Are you ready? Cities with the most scam artists and pickpockets are the following: Bangkok, Paris, Prague, and Shanghai.
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5: From the National Weather Service forecast for tonight, mostly clear skies overnight with a low near 72. For Wednesday, it's going to be sunny with a high near 94. Heat index values of 103. For Wednesday night, mostly clear skies overnight with a low near 74 degrees.
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0: Who doesn't love a good one-hit wonder from the 80s? That's Boy Meets Girl and Waiting for a Star to Fall. I'm Keith Stevens.
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Love that album. That's No Jacket Required. There's Phil Collins, Sumpke Stevens, almost to the middle part of the week, and a song that is required, I think, to go along with the marriage license to be played at any wedding.

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0: Mike and the Mechanics, All I Need is a Miracle. I'm Keith Stevens. Hey, who do you love? I know it's a big question. Your yawn has the answer. Thought to be contagious, but a study reveals that you don't usually yawn after seeing a stranger or an acquaintance do it. No, so probably not in the office. This happens more likely to happen when you're around somebody that you care about. We tend to imitate the behavior of friends and family, but we rarely do it with random people.
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8: 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Coming up on Saturday, it's Reelin' for a Reason at the Lorraine Harbor Boat Club starting at 6 a.m. Teams of up to four women can compete on each boat for the heaviest five fish limit. 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Also on Saturday, it's a park run with Osborne Metro Park from 9 until 10 a.m. This is a free weekly 5K open to anyone to participate.
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2: There's nearly 678,290,000 kids under five around the world. 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But 12.5 million children are still totally unvaccinated. 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See? It can be done. And the results are worth it. Let's ensure that all children grow up safe from preventable diseases.
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5: From the National Weather Service forecast for today, it's going to be sunny throughout the day with a high near 94 degrees, heat index values of 103. Tonight, mostly clear skies overnight with a low near 74. For Thursday, it's going to be sunny throughout the day with a high near 92 degrees.
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0: So who had Madonna on their bingo card with two albums in the top five in the middle of 2026? Probably not you, but that is a true story. Who's that girl? I'm Keith Stevens.
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0: Wham and Careless Whisper, and we appreciate you being here. Well, we're well into the summer grilling season, and apparently there are some no-nos that need to be reviewed that you should know about when it comes to grilling. This is according to a new survey by Purdue Chicken. Number one, touching someone else's grill is a no-no. Did you know that? There's an entire domain there you're not allowed to touch. Skipping the resting period for meat, don't do that. And constantly lifting the lid, yeah, that's another grilling sin you don't want to do.
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13: From the National Weather Service forecast for today, it's going to be sunny throughout the day with a high near 94 degrees, heat index values of 103. Tonight, mostly clear skies overnight with a low near 74. For Thursday, it's going to be sunny throughout the day with a high near 92 degrees.
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0: Donna Summer in Heaven Knows, and I'm Chris Kellogg. Glad to have you here. So is it sentimental value or is it actual financial value? It turns out most of the things that we keep in our house, yeah, it's all sentimental value. 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

Rock the Casbah. There's The Clash, and I'm Chris Kellogg. Glad to have you here. There is a lot of buzz flying about Rick Springfield right now. We're going to talk about it in two songs.

0: There's Queen and Crazy Little Thing Called Love. Everybody's talking about Rick Springfield online. He's been out on tour, and a video of him shirtless in leather pants playing guitar and singing Jesse's Girl has now gone viral because people just cannot believe that it's a 76-year-old guy. And it is a 76-year-old guy, and believe it or not, he looks like he's 40. I mean, he is in great physical shape. He says he's cut back dramatically on alcohol consumption. That probably adds to some of that youthfulness.
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3: 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Coming up on Saturday, it's Reelin' for a Reason at the Lorraine Harbor Boat Club starting at 6 a.m. Teams of up to four women can compete on each boat for the heaviest five fish limit. 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Also on Saturday, it's a park run with Osborne Metro Park from 9 until 10 a.m. This is a free weekly 5K open to anyone to participate.
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5: 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The stated parties and promotional participants are not liable for injury incurred because of any contest promotion. Limit one winner per household every 30 days. Winner has 30 days from the date of giveaway to pick their prize up. Grand prize drawings will be determined per contest. Winners agree to sign a contest release form as a condition of receiving the prize package. Winners agree to allow the use of his or her name, likeness, and/or voice for additional publicity.

0: and advertising purposes for the period of 1 year from the grand prize drawing date without additional compensation. WLKR reserves the right to amend these rules at any time. All decisions of WLKR are final. Prizes may not be refunded, transferred, or exchanged. All taxes, including sales tax and federal tax, are the sole responsibility of the winner. 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
5: From the National Weather Service forecast for today, it's going to be sunny throughout the day with a high near 94 degrees, heat index values of 103. Tonight, mostly clear skies overnight with a low near 74. For Thursday, it's going to be sunny throughout the day with a high near 92 degrees.
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0: Michael Jackson did the title track from his album Off the Wall. Great album, too, with Rock With You and Don't Stop Till You Get Enough. And, of course, Off the Wall.
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0: 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We just lost Dash Crofts just a few months ago. I'm Chris Kellogg. 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

0: Earth, Wind, and Fire, and Let's Groove, and thanks for being here. Well, a trailer's been released for Tom Cruise's upcoming comedy called Digger. Yeah, it's a comedy. You'll have to check it out on YouTube. It's funny, it's weird, it's a little unhinged, and this out-of-shape Tom Cruise. Yeah, you've never seen Tom Cruise like this. By the way, John Goodman is in the cast and is great as the president. It's really funny. The premise is that the most powerful man in the world tries to become humanity's savior before the disaster that he created destroys everything. It looks really fun. It's called Digger.
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15: From the National Weather Service forecast for today, it's going to be sunny throughout the day with a high near 94 degrees, heat index values of 103. Tonight, mostly clear skies overnight with a low near 74. For Thursday, it's going to be sunny throughout the day with a high near 92 degrees.
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0: Blondie, Debbie Harry, and Heart of Glass, and I'm Chris Kellogg. Thanks for having us on.
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I'm Chris Kellogg. Glad to have you here. You ever have a bad hair day? We're going to talk about that coming up in two songs.

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2: 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Also on Saturday, it's a park run with Osborne Metro Park from 9 until 10 a.m. This is a free weekly 5K open to anyone to participate.
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7: From the National Weather Service forecast for today, it's going to be sunny throughout the day with a high near 94 degrees, heat index values of 103. Tonight, mostly clear skies overnight with a low near 74. For Thursday, it's going to be sunny throughout the day with a high near 92 degrees.
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0: Johnny Hates Jazz and Shattered Dreams, and Calvin Hayes on vocals there. Sadly, we just lost him last week. He died at the age of 63.
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6: From the National Weather Service forecast for today, it's going to be sunny throughout the day with a high near 94 degrees, heat index values of 103. Tonight, mostly clear skies overnight with a low near 74. For Thursday, it's going to be sunny throughout the day with a high near 92 degrees.
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0: Great song from Daryl Hall and John Oates, and She's Gone. And thanks for being here. A lot more of your favorites coming right now.
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2: 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Good morning, I'm John Sutton with your local news. Another hot one today, a heat advisory is in effect from noon until 8 p.m., heat index values up to 104 expected. Hot temperatures and high humidity may cause heat illnesses. A couple heat-related announcements, Willard is hosting a cooling center at City Hall from 8 a.m. until 5 p.m. today. Due to the weather, the Norwalk Wednesday Night Concert Series show is being moved indoors,

0: to the Ernsthausen Performing Arts Center at Norwalk High School. The concert will feature Bottom Hat starting at 6:30 p.m. Two more people have been sentenced for their alleged involvement in a drug trafficking operation in Sandusky. The Sandusky Register reports that 35-year-old Alicia Cross of Sandusky faces 3 years behind bars, and 26-year-old Tremar Pearson of Sandusky was sentenced to 5 years in prison. The two are part of 20 people arrested in September of 2024, where agents seized large amounts of narcotics. An Elyria man has been arrested for making alleged online threats against Elyria police and Mayor Kevin Brubaker. 37-year-old Chad Smith was taken into custody on Tuesday after allegedly using Facebook to make threatening comments towards police and Brubaker. While both the Ely Square Farmers Market and Kerstetter 5K were happening on Saturday in downtown Elyria, he was charged with making terroristic threats, aggravated menacing, and inducing panic. In sports news, the AL defeated the NL 4-0 in last night's MLB All-Star Game. From the National Weather Service forecast for today, mostly sunny with a high near 95, heat index values as high as 102. Tonight, patchy smoke, mostly cloudy skies otherwise with a low near 75. For Thursday, widespread smoke mainly before noon, partly sunny and a high near 89. I'm John Sutton with your 92.9 WLKR Classic News.
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3: There's nearly 678,290,000 kids under five around the world. But what's so important about being five? A lot, it turns out. Children who live to age 5 are twice as likely to reach adulthood. That's why vaccines matter so much. For 40 years, Rotary and partners have delivered vaccines globally. Like here, and even here. Impressive, right? But 12.5 million children are still totally unvaccinated. Rotary knows we can find them. Because when Rotary and Indian vaccinators looked for families at bus and train stations, used motorbikes, and trekked house to house, they lowered polio cases by 94%. See? It can be done. And the results are worth it. Let's ensure that all children grow up safe from preventable diseases.

0: 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And girls will be girls. 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

0: Major Tom, did they have mac and cheese in space? Well, I missed Mac and Cheese Day yesterday, but people talked about the things that make the perfect mac and cheese, like the noodles. 55% of people say they need spirals. For cheese, number one was cheddar. For spices, the most popular suggestions, pepper, dry mustard, paprika, salt, Dijon mustard, garlic powder, or onion powder. 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The perfect consistency of cheese sauce, they say plenty but not crazy. I want cheese soup, not runny, just lots of cheese. And finally, the cooking style, it was close, but oven-baked beat stovetop 58% to 42%.
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3: 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Also on Saturday, it's a park run with Osborne Metro Park from 9 until 10 a.m. This is a free weekly 5K open to anyone to participate.
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11: From the National Weather Service forecast, for today, mostly sunny with a high near 95, heat index values as high as 102. Tonight, patchy smoke, partly cloudy and a low near 75. For Thursday, widespread smoke, mainly early in the day, partly sunny and a high near 89.
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0: On the dark side, I'm Jenna Clay, and we have three musicians with three monumental birthdays. Jason Bonham is 60, Joe Satriani is 70, and Linda Ronstadt is 80 today.
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9: AP News, I'm Marcela Sanchez. The U.S. Navy has restarted a blockade of Iranian ports. The AP's John Gambrell says Iran's paramilitary Revolutionary Guard has threatened to stop all energy exports from the Middle East over the blockade.
10: Now, this blockade is aimed at stopping Iran from getting its crude oil to the international market. And that's important because crude oil is a main driver of Iran's economy. Now, this comes as Iran has been attacking ships going through the Strait of Hormuz on a route that is hugging the coastline of Oman. Tehran has insisted that any ship going through the strait must do so on a route through Iranian waters and must follow the instructions of Iran's paramilitary Revolutionary Guard. Now, the U.S. had been trying to support those vessels, and the UN's International Maritime Organization had supported this route around Oman, but the ships that have been attacked by Iran in recent days all have been plying that route.
9: The U.S. military says it hit dozens of targets in Iran over 7 hours. Iran claimed attacks on Bahrain, Kuwait, and Jordan. The Trump administration has ordered Immigration and Customs Enforcement to suspend most vehicle stops. This order came a day after an ICE officer shot and killed a Colombian man in Maine. It was the second fatal shooting in just over a week. The U.S. House has passed a bill to make daylight saving time permanent. Supporters, including

0: The White House argued the change would provide more daylight during the times that Americans are most active. The Senate still has to pass the bill for it to become law. World shares were mixed and oil prices climbed today after Iran threatened to block Middle East energy exports now that the U.S. has resumed its blockade of Iranian ports. This is AP News.
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4: From the National Weather Service forecast, for today mostly sunny with a high near 95, heat index values as high as 102. Tonight patchy smoke, partly cloudy and a low near 75. For Thursday, widespread smoke, mainly early in the day, partly sunny and a high near 89.
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1: Good morning, I'm John Sutton with your local news. Another hot one today, a heat advisory is in effect from noon until 8 p.m., heat index values up to 104 expected. Hot temperatures and high humidity may cause heat illnesses. A couple heat-related announcements, Willard is hosting a cooling center at City Hall from 8 a.m. until 5 p.m. today. Due to the weather, the Norwalk Wednesday Night Concert Series show is being moved indoors to the Ernsthausen Performing Arts Center at Norwalk High School. The concert will feature Bottom Hat starting at 6:30 p.m. Norfolk Southern has notified the city of Sandusky that the Remington Avenue Railroad crossing will be closed today while crews perform construction work at the crossing. The work is expected to be completed in approximately one day, though the timeline is subject to change. Drivers should plan to use an alternate route and allow extra travel time while the crossing is closed. Two more people have been sentenced for their alleged involvement in a drug trafficking operation in Sandusky. The Sandusky Register reports that 35-year-old Alicia Cross of Sandusky faces 3 years behind bars, and 26-year-old Tramar Pearson of Sandusky was sentenced to 5 years in prison. The two are part of 20 people arrested in September of 2024, where agents seized large amounts of narcotics. An Elyria man has been arrested for making alleged online threats against Elyria police and Mayor Kevin Brubaker. 37-year-old Chad Smith was taken into custody on Tuesday after allegedly using Facebook to make threatening comments towards police and Brubaker. While both the Ely Square Farmers Market and Kerstetter 5K were happening on Saturday in downtown Elyria, he was charged with making terroristic threats, aggravated menacing, and inducing panic. From the National Weather Service forecast for today, mostly sunny with a high near 95, heat index values as high as 102, tonight patchy smoke, mostly cloudy skies otherwise with a low near 75. 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
2: It was early 2020. COVID-19 was spreading across the globe, and Ohio's health department director, Amy Acton, says she was Googling the word pandemic.
3: Even though I'm a global health physician, I was Googling the word pandemic because I couldn't understand.
2: Some doctor, COVID czar Amy Acton, Googled instead of governing. But when she was surfing the web for answers, she didn't search the price we would all pay because of her liberal agenda. Acton's lockdowns forced local businesses to shut down, never to open again. Healthcare costs rose, inflation skyrocketed, and it's still hurting your family today. When Ohioans pushed back against her heavy-handed lockdowns, Amy Acton quit and left others to fix the mess she made. Now she wants a promotion. Will Amy Acton Google how to be governor? Or will she just quit again? Ohio can't afford liberal Amy Acton.
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Well, a fashion trend has come back, and it's causing women to face plant. We'll talk about that ahead, but first, Bob Seger.

0: Yeah, Pat Benatar. I'm Jenna Clay, and there's a new line of pants going viral because people keep tripping and face planting while wearing them. 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
11: From the National Weather Service forecast for today, mostly sunny with a high near 95, heat index values as high as 102. Tonight, patchy smoke, partly cloudy and a low near 75. For Thursday, widespread smoke, mainly early in the day, partly sunny and a high near 89.
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0: Ah, the boys of summer on National Hot Dog Day, National Gummy Worm Day, Plastic Surgery Day, National Dork Day, and National Give Something Away Day. Yeah, declutter. Your kids don't want your stuff.
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3: AP News, I'm Marcela Sanchez. The U.S. military says it launched a new round of airstrikes targeting Iran during daylight hours. The U.S. military's Central Command made the announcement in a statement online. Over recent days of strikes, the U.S. had only hit Iran at night. Earlier, the U.S. had reimposed a naval blockade on Iran and intensified its airstrike campaign in retaliation for Tehran's attacks on ships trying to pass through the Strait of Hormuz. Meanwhile, Senate Democrats blocked passage of the annual defense bill in protest over the Iran war. The AP's Lisa Dwyer has more.
4: Senate Democratic leader Chuck Schumer helped block the $1 trillion defense bill known as the National Defense Authorization Act, along with other key Democrats who say they cannot support the annual bill as the war with Iran drags into a fifth month.
5: Donald Trump and the administration have no authorization, no strategy, no peace, no blank check. Therefore, a day after the president told Congress that his war is back on, I am a no, a strong no, on NDAA.
4: Senate Majority Leader John Thune called the defense package a good bill and implored his colleagues to pass the bill.
6: And we have an obligation here in Congress to ensure that they have everything they need for whatever the mission may be.
4: After the bill failed to advance on a 50-46 vote, Thune switched his vote in a procedural move that will allow the leader to bring it back up for consideration again later. I'm Lisa Dwyer.
3: The U.S. House passed a bill to make daylight saving time permanent. That would mean no more changing clocks twice a year. The Senate would still have to pass the bill for it to become law. Spain is headed to the World Cup final after defeating France 2-0. More stories at apnews.com. This is AP News.
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11: From the National Weather Service forecast for today, mostly sunny with a high near 95, heat index values as high as 102. Tonight, patchy smoke, partly cloudy and a low near 75. For Thursday, widespread smoke, mainly early in the day, partly sunny and a high near 89.
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0: Good morning, I'm John Sutton with your local news. Another hot one today, a heat advisory is in effect from noon until 8 p.m., heat index values up to 104 expected. Hot temperatures and high humidity may cause heat illnesses. A couple heat-related announcements, Willard is hosting a cooling center at City Hall from 8 a.m. until 5 p.m. today. Due to the weather, the Norwalk Wednesday Night Concert Series show is being moved indoors to the Ernsthausen Performing Arts Center at Norwalk High School. The concert will feature Bottom Hat starting at 6:30 p.m. Norfolk Southern has notified the city of Sandusky that the Remington Avenue Railroad crossing will be closed today while crews perform construction work at the crossing. The work is expected to be completed in approximately one day, though the timeline is subject to change. Drivers should plan to use an alternate route and allow extra travel time while the crossing is closed. Two more people have been sentenced for their alleged involvement in a drug trafficking operation in Sandusky. The Sandusky Register reports that 35-year-old Alicia Cross of Sandusky faces 3 years behind bars, and 26-year-old Tremar Pearson of Sandusky was sentenced to 5 years in prison. The two are part of 20 people arrested in September of 2024, where agents seized large amounts of narcotics. An Elyria man has been arrested for making alleged online threats against Elyria police and Mayor Kevin Brubaker. 37-year-old Chad Smith was taken into custody on Tuesday after allegedly using Facebook to make threatening comments towards police and Brubaker while both the Ely Square Farmers Market and Kerstetter 5K were happening on Saturday in downtown Elyria. He was charged with making terroristic threats, aggravated menacing, and inducing panic. From the National Weather Service forecast for today, mostly sunny with a high near 95. Heat index values as high as 102. Tonight, patchy smoke, mostly cloudy skies otherwise with a low near 75. 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

0: 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I'm Jenna Clay. 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
5: 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Also on Saturday, it's a park run with Osborne Metro Park from 9 until 10 a.m. This is a free weekly 5K open to anyone to participate.
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4: From the National Weather Service forecast for today, mostly sunny with a high near 95, heat index values as high as 102. Tonight, patchy smoke, partly cloudy and a low near 75. For Thursday, widespread smoke, mainly early in the day, partly sunny and a high near 89.
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0: 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I'm Jenna Clay, and the FCC just approved tests of a giant space mirror that will beam sunlight down to Earth at night. 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
9: AP News, I'm Marcela Sanchez. Trump administration officials have ordered Immigration and Customs Enforcement officers to suspend most vehicle stops. That's according to people familiar with the decision. The policy still allows room for exceptions when officers are executing a criminal warrant or working with partner agencies. The change comes after an ICE officer shot and killed a Colombian man in Maine on Monday, and a week after one officer killed a Mexican national in Houston. Meanwhile, in Florida yesterday, another death was reported during an encounter with immigration agents. The AP's Jennifer King has more.
10: Authorities say a man running from federal officers in northeast Florida was struck and killed early Tuesday morning by a tractor trailer. The 28-year-old was among four occupants of a vehicle that stopped in the parking lot of a gas station and convenience store in St. Augustine. Police say that during the encounter with agents from ICE and Homeland Security investigations, the four fled on foot, with one darting across a busy road into the path of a semi-truck. Florida Highway Patrol spokesman Sergeant Dylan Bryan says the driver stopped and tried to render aid, but the man died at the scene. It marks the third death in about a week involving encounters with ICE agents. I'm Jennifer King.
9: The U.S. has reimposed a naval blockade on Iran and intensified its airstrike campaign in retaliation for Tehran's attacks on ships trying to pass through the Strait of Hormuz. The U.S. strikes hit an Iranian army barracks. Iranian officials say at least seven troops were killed and more than 250 people across the country were injured. A bipartisan panel has found billionaire Elon Musk likely broke Wisconsin law when he promised to hand out $1 million checks to voters in the 2025 state Supreme Court election. This is AP News.
11: In January of 2017, I was diagnosed with acute lymphoblastic leukemia.
12: And within 24 hours of that diagnosis, we found ourselves here in Memphis at St. Jude. They knew what they were doing. 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
16: From the National Weather Service forecast, for today mostly sunny with a high near 95, heat index values as high as 102. Tonight patchy smoke, partly cloudy and a low near 75. For Thursday, widespread smoke, mainly early in the day, partly sunny and a high near 89.
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0: Juice Newton, Angel of the Morning. I'm Jenna Clay. That is your Lost Classic. And that song is about a one-night stand. And it was famously rejected by Connie Francis for being too progressive at the time. 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
3: From the National Weather Service forecast for today, mostly sunny with a high near 95, heat index values as high as 102. Tonight, patchy smoke, partly cloudy and a low near 75. For Thursday, widespread smoke, mainly early in the day, partly sunny and a high near

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10: From the National Weather Service forecast for today, mostly sunny with a high near 95, heat index values as high as 102. Tonight, patchy smoke, partly cloudy and a low near 75. For Thursday, widespread smoke, mainly early in the day, partly sunny and a high near 89.
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0: John Mellencamp, who's touring right now, takes us back to July 1982 with a little Jack and Diane. Jay Covey with some things you might want to know. Well, the bipartisan push to make daylight savings time permanent passed the House and now heads to the Senate. They're working on yet another Nightmare on Elm Street movie at Paramount coming out in the near future. And happy birthday to the amazing Linda Ronstadt, who turns the big 8-0 today.
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5: From the National Weather Service forecast for today, mostly sunny with a high near 95, heat index values as high as 102. Tonight, patchy smoke, partly cloudy and a low near 75. For Thursday, widespread smoke, mainly early in the day, partly sunny and a high near 89.
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0: Mike and the Mechanics releasing their debut single late 1985 with Paul Karak taking care of the lead vocals on Silent Running.
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We were rolling through summertime 1984. Huey Lewis and the News would release the third single off their sports album, their second big hit on the Hot 100 and the heart of rock and roll. Jay Coffey, so Ransom

0: Canyon returns to Netflix this month with its second season, and we're now getting a closer look at what is next on this romantic drama. Netflix has released a new trailer for the series. Josh Duhamel and James Brolin star in the series, which follows three ranching families as they battle for control of land. Now, the series will return on Thursday, July 23rd.
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4: From the National Weather Service forecast for today, mostly sunny with a high near 95, heat index values as high as 102. Tonight, patchy smoke, partly cloudy and a low near 75. For Thursday, widespread smoke, mainly early in the day, partly sunny and a high near 89.
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Just keeping the hits lively. Your buddy Jay Coffey rolling out your faves. And just minutes away, a T-Rex fossil sells for a lot of bones. I'll tell you how much coming up in less than 10.

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16: From the National Weather Service forecast, for today mostly sunny with a high near 95, heat index values as high as 102. Tonight patchy smoke, partly cloudy and a low near 75. For Thursday, widespread smoke, mainly early in the day, partly sunny and a high near 89.
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11: From the National Weather Service forecast, for today, mostly sunny with a high near 95, heat index values as high as 102. Tonight, patchy smoke, partly cloudy and a low near 75. For Thursday, widespread smoke, mainly early in the day, partly
12: yesterday's
11: sunny
12: hits
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2: Another hot one today. Heat advisories in effect from noon to 8 p.m. Hot temperatures and high humidity may cause heat illnesses. A couple heat-related announcements. Willard hosting a cooling center at City Hall from 8 a.m. to 5 p.m. today. And due to the hot weather, the Norwalk Wednesday Night Concert Series show is being moved indoors to Ernsthausen Performing Arts Center at Norwalk High School. The concert will feature Bottom Hat starting at 6:30 p.m. Norfolk Southern has notified the city of Sandusky that the Remington Avenue Railroad crossing will be closed today while crews perform construction work there at the crossing. The work's expected to be completed in approximately one day, though the timeline is subject to change. Drivers should plan to use an alternate route and allow extra travel time while the crossing is closed. Two more people have been sentenced for their alleged involvement in a drug trafficking operation in Sandusky. The Sandusky Register reports that 35-year-old Alicia Cross of Sandusky faces 3 years behind bars, and 26-year-old Tramar Pearson of Sandusky was sentenced to 5 years in prison. The two were part of 20 people arrested in September 2024, where agents seized large amounts of narcotics. An Elyria man has been arrested for making alleged online threats against Elyria police and Mayor Kevin Brubaker. 37-year-old Chad Smith was taken into custody Tuesday after allegedly using Facebook to make threatening comments towards police and Brubaker while both the Ely Square Farmers Market and Kerstetter 5K were happening on Saturday in downtown Elyria. He was charged with making terroristic threats, aggravated menacing, and inducing panic.
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0: Dirty Dancing action from Jennifer Warnes and Bill Medley. I've had the time of my life, and that Dirty Dancing sequel should begin production sometime later this year. Jay Covey, with some surprisingly weird things that your dog actually understands. 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
6: 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Coming up on Saturday, it's Reelin' for a Reason at the Lorraine Harbor Boat Club starting at 6 a.m. Teams of up to four women can compete on each boat for the heaviest five fish limit. 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
9: From the National Weather Service forecast, for today, mostly sunny with a high near 95, heat index values as high as 102. Tonight, patchy smoke, partly cloudy and a low near 75. For Thursday, widespread smoke, mainly early in the day, partly sunny and a high near 89.
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0: Rockwell kicking off the year 1984 by scoring a one-hit wonder with Somebody's Watching Me, getting some help on background vocals from Michael and Jermaine Jackson. Jay Coffey, so the ARC has its return date set. You know, the last time we saw the series was back in October of 2024. Now, season 3 of the ARC begins after the crew of the ARC 1 have established their new colony, Home Base 1. The ARC will return on July 29th on Sci-Fi.
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9: AP News, I'm Haya Pinjwani. Acting Attorney General Todd Blanche is confronting questions about his brief but turbulent tenure at the Department of Justice. Testifying before the Senate Judiciary Committee, Blanche says the Biden administration upended faith in the justice system by targeting political opponents.
10: Above all, we are restoring American trust. In recent years, we watched the Justice Department turned against many of you and a former president. And it damaged the public's faith in justice. We are fixing that.
9: AP correspondent Luke Garrett reports the House has passed a bill to make daylight saving time permanent.
11: The bill is passed.
12: On Tuesday, the U.S. House of Representatives passed a bill which would make daylight saving time permanent. Daylight saving time is the period between spring and fall where clocks in most parts of the U.S. are set 1 hour ahead of standard time. Proponents have argued the change would provide more daylight during the time that Americans are most active, while detractors have said it could lead to potentially more hazardous winter mornings for children heading to school and people driving to work in darkness. For most Americans, it will simply mean keeping the extra hour of daylight in the evening that they get when it's daylight saving time, and it's a choice supported by 56% of adults. The White House also weighed in before the House vote, calling the Sunshine Protection Act a common-sense reform. The Senate would have to pass the bill before it could become law, but if the House has its way, there will be no turning back the clock.
9: In his final Prime Minister question session, British Prime Minister Keir Starmer tells lawmakers he's proud of his achievements.
13: And after 2 years, we've stabilised the economy, we have invested heavily in our public services, we've put better protections in for children, particularly on child poverty, we've strengthened our defence and we've enhanced our international reputation. I'm proud to leave this country in a better shape than I found it.
9: This is AP News.
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21: From the National Weather Service forecast, for today mostly sunny with a high near 95, heat index values as high as 102. Tonight patchy smoke, partly cloudy and a low near 75. For Thursday, widespread smoke, mainly early in the day, partly sunny and a high near 89.
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0: Sir Rod Stewart taking us back to July 1988 from his album Out of Order and Forever Young. Now, Rod has to share writing credits with Bob Dylan on that song because Rod's version is very close to Bob Dylan's version. Hey, it is Jay Coffey. So, you meet your 18-year-old self. In three words, what do you say? Well, here are some of the responses from social media. First of all, you've got to enjoy the ride. Enjoy being young. Don't do drugs. 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Most definitely, know your worth, trust your gut, stay in school, no student loans, change your major, save your money, buy a house, and save for retirement because it comes quicker than you think.
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9: From the National Weather Service forecast for today, mostly sunny with a high near 95, heat index values as high as 102. Tonight, patchy smoke, partly cloudy and a low near 75. For Thursday, widespread smoke, mainly early in the day, partly sunny and a high near 89.
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0: Regarded as Bon Jovi's signature song, Living on a Prayer has top fan favorite list and recharted around the world after its release. And in 2013, the song was certified triple platinum with over 3 million digital downloads and has sold over 13 million copies worldwide.
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0: Hootie and the Blowfish, Hold My Hand, coming off their album Cracked Rear View. The song was written by all the group members in 1989, but not released as a single until July of 1994. Hey, this is Jay Coffey. So Modern Marvel's franchise returns with a three-part limited series this month. And I just saw the trailer, and it looks really good. Modern Marvels will explore World War II as the ultimate global arms race, where victory depends on who can invent, build, and scale the most incredible engineering marvels. Modern Marvel's three-part limited series, it will return on July 27th on the History Channel.
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6: From the National Weather Service forecast for today, mostly sunny with a high near 95, heat index values as high as 102. Tonight, patchy smoke, partly cloudy and a low near 75. For Thursday, widespread smoke, mainly early in the day, partly sunny and a high near 89.
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0: From their debut self-titled album, it was the first time. Foreigner with your buddy Jay Coffey. So from Chemical Senses, which is a research journal, you know, we Americans love our pizza. In the U.S., 350 slices are eaten every second, while 40% of us eat pizza at least once a week. Now, there is a reason why pizza is so popular. We humans are drawn to foods that are fatty and sweet and rich and complex. Now, pizza has all these components. Cheese is fatty, meat toppings tend to be rich, and the sauce is sweet. And now I know what's for dinner.
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0: So we went ahead and checked your horoscope for you. 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

0: That is certainly Hot Summertime Action 1987 from their album Let It Loose. Gloria Estefan and the Miami Sound Machine, and that rhythm is going to get you. We're certainly working on that. Hey, this is Jay Coffey with some top and most often repeated basic skills that people said a lot of adults are missing. For example, reading an entire message instead of replying to the first line. Critical thinking instead of falling for tricks or misinformation, apologizing and changing one's opinion after being proven wrong about something, being able to research something, patience. It's unbelievable how some people behave in traffic or long lines, and media awareness and separating facts from baloney.
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7: From the National Weather Service forecast for today, mostly sunny with a high near 95, heat index values as high as 102. Tonight, patchy smoke, partly cloudy and a low near 75. For Thursday, widespread smoke, mainly early in the day, partly sunny and a high near 89.
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18: From the National Weather Service forecast, for today mostly sunny with a high near 95, heat index values as high as 102. Tonight patchy smoke, partly cloudy and a low near 75. For Thursday, widespread smoke, mainly early in the day, partly sunny and a high near 89.
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0: His fans, he's known as Van the Man Morrison, kicked off his musical career with them scoring their big hit with Glory in the mid-1960s. He went solo in 1967, scoring his first solo hit with Brown Eyed Girl, such a classic. Hey, it's Jay Coffey. So according to Purdue Survey, you know, we're well into the summer grilling season, and there are some no-nos that we should know about. And the first one is touching someone else's grill. Boy, that is a big no-no. Also, skipping the resting period for meat, that's about 5 minutes or more, and constantly lifting the lid are among the biggest grilling sins, according to research.
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2: Teammates Ryan Preece and Chris Buescher have had a history of pranking each other over the years in the NASCAR Cup Series, and this weekend was the newest installment. Ryan Preece, this time, was the pranker. He put up a bunch of billboards on I-75 if you're driving to or from Atlanta. You saw Chris Buescher's face with some maybe unapproved pictures, if you ask Chris Buescher. Here's what Buescher had to say about the most recent prank, this time that he was the victim of.
4: Scott Graves was driving down this morning and confirmed it in our group chat that there are billboards. So I guess I've made it. My face is on a billboard. Either we've done something really well, or if you've been hurt in a motorcycle accident, I got you. I don't know. It's it's something. It's something. So, Ryan's back to shenanigans, which is fine, because I'm currently in the process as well.
2: Here's what Ryan Preece had to say on how he pulled this one off.
5: I came here last week to Echo Park Speedway to promote this race. I casually brought up conversation of, man, I got a question. Do you guys work with any billboard people around here? And can maybe you get me some information? And one thing kind of led to another. So I really appreciate the company that has the billboards, because they made it extremely easy to work with, giving them the photos, kind of what our vision was to make it happen. And now there's four billboards, two going north and two going south of on I-75. So pretty neat stuff. And you know what? It's a great way to promote the sport.
2: And Buescher says there's payback coming. I can't wait to see that. For PRN's Garage Pass, this is Andrew Kurland.
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12: From the National Weather Service, forecast for tonight, patchy smoke overnight, partly cloudy and a low near 75. For Thursday, widespread smoke mainly before noon, partly sunny and a high near 89. For Thursday night, partly cloudy skies overnight with a low near 69 degrees.
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0: Danger Zone song, Kenny Loggins, made both Top Gun movies, by the way. The soundtrack's kind of cool.
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0: Heart of the Matter from Dandy Don Henley, and I'm John Summers. I have a question for you. It's a little weird, maybe a little TMI. 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
4: From the National Weather Service, forecast for tonight, patchy smoke overnight, partly cloudy and a low near 75. For Thursday, widespread smoke mainly before noon, partly sunny and a high near 89. For Thursday night, partly cloudy skies overnight with a low near 69 degrees.
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0: noon to 8 p.m. Hot temperatures and high humidity may cause heat illnesses. A couple heat-related announcements. Willard hosting a cooling center at City Hall from 8 a.m. to 5 p.m. today. And due to the hot weather, the Norwalk Wednesday Night Concert Series show is being moved indoors to Ernsthausen Performing Arts Center at Norwalk High School. The concert will feature Bottom Hat starting at 6:30 p.m. Norfolk Southern has notified the City of Sandusky that the Remington Avenue Railroad crossing will be closed today while crews perform construction work there at the crossing. The work's expected to be completed in approximately one day, though the timeline is subject to change. Drivers should plan to use an alternate route and allow extra travel time while the crossing is closed. Two more people have been sentenced for their alleged involvement in a drug trafficking operation in Sandusky. The Sandusky Register reports that 35-year-old Alicia Cross of Sandusky faces 3 years behind bars, and 26-year-old Tramar Pearson of Sandusky was sentenced to 5 years in prison. The two were part of 20 people arrested in September 2024, where agents seized large amounts of narcotics. An Elyria man has been arrested for making alleged online threats against Elyria police and Mayor Kevin Brubaker. 37-year-old Chad Smith was taken into custody Tuesday after allegedly using Facebook to make threatening comments towards police and Brubaker while both the Ely Square Farmers Market and Kerstetter 5K were happening on Saturday in downtown Elyria. He was charged with making terroristic threats, aggravated menacing, and inducing panic.
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0: way, way back in the closet here. Ouch, whoa, we're digging out these. Ah, this will be great. 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

0: Today's Lost Classic, it is Loverboy from Billy Ocean, a hugely successful song. Happened late in 1984, about the time Billy Ocean could do no wrong. In fact, it was number one in South Africa on the old Springbok charts. Just put that in your hat and smoke it. Anyway, it's good to hear again. Loverboy from Billy Ocean, today's Lost Classic. By the way, we'll do another one tomorrow, right around the same time. Progressive Insurance. 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
1: From the National Weather Service forecast for tonight, patchy smoke overnight, partly cloudy and a low near 75. For Thursday, widespread smoke mainly before noon, partly sunny and a high near 89. For Thursday night, partly cloudy skies overnight with a low near 69 degrees.
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0: Billy Joel, tell her about it. If you're a fan of the YouTubes, YouTuber Rick Beato has an interview with Billy Joel. That's a must hear if you're a fan. I mean, the guy's just, he's just a genius.
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0: should I go? Clash and should I stay or should I go? Decisions, right? Hey, an unhealthy diet. The first 3 years of life may have lasting effects on IQ when a kid becomes a teenager. Now, infant diets that are low in fruits and vegetables and whole grains and dairy, but high in, you know, sugary processed foods are linked to lower IQ, oddly enough. Who would expect that? Crucially, low intake of dairy and fruit in early childhood shows one of the strongest links to lower teenage IQ. So keep that in the back of your brain, I guess.
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5: AP News, I'm Julie Walker. England and Argentina resume one of the fiercest rivalries in international soccer in the World Cup semifinals, kicking off right now in Atlanta. Fan Nick Shabalachush can't decide who to root for.
6: I think both semifinals are the best in history. Those countries which deserve to play, you see. And today, my heart is divided.
5: The winner plays Spain in the final in New Jersey Sunday. Acting Attorney General Todd Blanche is confronting questions about his brief but turbulent tenure atop the Justice Department during a Senate confirmation hearing. Topics include the Epstein files and January 6 pardons by President Trump. In another Senate hearing, Trump's nominee to serve as Director of National Intelligence, Jay Clayton, who believed he won the 2020 presidential election, is also being grilled. Georgia Democrat John Ossoff.
7: You refuse to answer a basic question about who won a presidential election,
8: No,
7: but you asked to lead America's intelligence community.

0: Isn't it humiliating to be unable to answer this question, to have to indulge the president's delusions?
1: France's National Assembly gives final approval to an assisted dying bill after years of debate. Patients must be at least 18 with a serious and incurable illness. Supporters say it allows choice. Opponents warn of potential pressure on the vulnerable. The U.S. Mint starts producing a new $1 coin featuring President Trump to help celebrate America's 250th birthday. The commemorative coin will be out in the fall. It's not gold as originally planned, but instead has a gold finish. Federal law prohibits depicting a living president on U.S. currency, though the Treasury Secretary has the authority to change that in some instances. This is AP News.
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7: From the National Weather Service, forecast for tonight, patchy smoke overnight, partly cloudy and a low near 75. For Thursday, widespread smoke mainly before noon, partly sunny and a high near 89. For Thursday night, partly cloudy skies overnight with a low near 69 degrees.
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Bob Seger and that old-timey rock and roll. John Summers here. And don't forget, FIFA, they're planning to showcase a halftime show during the World Cup final on July 19th. It's

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2: Another hot one today. Heat advisories in effect from noon to 8 p.m. Hot temperatures and high humidity may cause heat illnesses. A couple heat-related announcements. Willard hosting a cooling center at City Hall from 8 a.m. to 5 p.m. today. And due to the hot weather, the Norwalk Wednesday Night Concert Series show is being moved indoors to Ernsthausen Performing Arts Center at Norwalk High School. The concert will feature Bottom Hat starting at 6:30 p.m. Norfolk Southern has notified the city of Sandusky that the Remington

0: Avenue Railroad crossing will be closed today while crews perform construction work there at the crossing. The work's expected to be completed in approximately one day, though the timeline is subject to change. Drivers should plan to use an alternate route and allow extra travel time while the crossing is closed. Two more people have been sentenced for their alleged involvement in a drug trafficking operation in Sandusky. The Sandusky Register reports that 35-year-old Alicia Cross of Sandusky faces 3 years behind bars, and 26-year-old Tramar Pearson of Sandusky was sentenced to 5 years in prison. The two were part of 20 people arrested in September 2024, where agents seized large amounts of narcotics. An Elyria man has been arrested for making alleged online threats against Elyria police and Mayor Kevin Brubaker. 37-year-old Chad Smith was taken into custody Tuesday after allegedly using Facebook to make threatening comments towards police and Brubaker while both the Ely Square Farmers Market and Kerstetter 5K were happening on Saturday in downtown Elyria. He was charged with making terroristic threats, aggravated menacing, and inducing panic.
1: You know that moment when your heat quits in January.
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0: Madonna and Cherish, she will be the featured halftime show at the FIFA World Cup Finals coming up on July 19th. This is John Summers. Americans love pizza. Who doesn't, right? 350 slices are eaten every second. 40% of us eat pizza at least once a week. 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Pizza has, you know, all these components. 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I just love pizza. When you speed, you have less time to react. 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
14: From the National Weather Service forecast for tonight, patchy smoke overnight, partly cloudy and a low near 75. For Thursday, widespread smoke mainly before noon, partly sunny and a high near 89. For Thursday night, partly cloudy skies overnight with a low near 69 degrees.
15: I mean, as I say, they are original 1970s. 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

0: Michael Jackson and Beat It. Still waiting for the biopic to hit the free TV before I go see it. I don't know. Maybe Attack of the Chiefs, I guess.
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0: R.E.M. and Losing My Religion, name of the song. A bad hair day can ruin the mood, but for lots of folks, the bond with their hair runs far deeper than this passing kind of frustration. Study kind of suggests that how somebody relates to their hair is closely tied to their sense of identity, self-worth, psychological well-being. In other words, if you like your hair, the odds are you'll like yourself. What happens if you no longer have much hair?
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10: AP News, I'm Ben Thomas. The U.S. has reimposed a naval blockade on Iran and intensified its airstrike campaign. Iranian officials say at least seven troops have been killed and hundreds across the country have been wounded. John Gambrell has more from Dubai.
11: This comes as Iran has been attacking ships.

0: going through the Strait of Hormuz on a route hugging the coastline of Oman. Tehran has insisted that any ship going through the strait must do so on a route through Iranian waters and must follow the instructions of Iran's paramilitary Revolutionary Guard. Now, the U.S. had been trying to support those vessels, and the UN's International Maritime Organization had supported this route around Oman. As these attacks on ships have continued and Iran has retaliated against Middle East allies of America, this has really called into question any sort of permanent end.
1: Oil prices ticked a little higher, Brent crude settling just below $85 per barrel. U.S. gasoline prices also ticked up 3 cents from yesterday. AAA puts the national average at $3.89 per gallon. Meanwhile, inflation at the wholesale level eased in June. However, year-over-year producer prices were up 5.5%. In other news, Marissa Duhaney reports President Trump's pushing back against a move by his own administration.
2: The president urged that Immigration and Customs Enforcement should continue vehicle traffic stops, seeming to oppose a new suspension of the practice used as part of his immigration crackdown. In a Truth Social post, Trump said, quote, "The men and women of ICE are doing a great job. One that has to be done." He also said that in order to remove criminals he claims were let into the country under the previous Democratic administration, we cannot give up on one of ICE's most important and effective crime-fighting tools, the traffic stop. But it comes after Trump administration officials told ICE officers to suspend most vehicle stops after two deadly shootings within a week. The deaths renewed criticism of the agency's enforcement tactics that were widely condemned last winter after the killings of Alex Preddy and Renee Good in Minnesota.
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8: From the National Weather Service forecast for tonight, patchy smoke overnight, partly cloudy and a low near 75. For Thursday, widespread smoke mainly before noon, partly sunny and a high near 89. For Thursday night, partly cloudy skies overnight with a low near 69 degrees.
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0: REO Speedwagon, keep on loving you, baby. Oh, this is fun. This is fun. The FCC just approved tests of a giant space mirror that will beam sunlight down to Earth at night over an area roughly 3 miles wide, with plans for tens of thousands more satellites if it succeeds. Now, astronomers and scientists kind of warn that these sunlight on demand things and other weird space stuff could disrupt sleep cycles, threaten wildlife and pilots, and seriously interfere with astronomy. Maybe, but boy, it's interesting to think about. The 2026 NFL Flag Championships, presented by Toyota, are headed to Westfield, Indiana. 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
2: 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Renew or earn your BLS CPR Saturday, July 18th from 8 till 11 a.m. To register, call or email bstronguniforms@gmail.com.
3: From the National Weather Service, forecast for tonight, patchy smoke overnight, partly cloudy and a low near 75. For Thursday, widespread smoke mainly before noon, partly sunny and a high near 89. For Thursday night, partly cloudy skies overnight with a low near 69 degrees.
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0: if you were born at or near the very top. Now, researchers found there's a glass floor that prevents even the least talented kids of millionaires from falling out of the rich people pool. So, have you seen it? Yeah, for sure. Flag football isn't about who you are, it's about who you become. 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
2: Someone had a birthday.
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18: From the National Weather Service forecast for tonight, patchy smoke overnight, partly cloudy and a low near 75. For Thursday, widespread smoke mainly before noon, partly sunny and a high near 89. For Thursday night, partly cloudy skies overnight with a low near 69 degrees.
19: I mean, as I say, they are original 1970s. They're

Who's crying now? The question from Journey and John Summers. Okay, if you're born with a silver spoon in your mouth, right, the odds are good that that spoon will stay there the rest of your life. You have a 56% chance of staying at the top

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